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A very good morning. Welcome to Real Mornings right here on 971. My name is Dre. Gonna be keeping you company all the way until 10, playing you nothing but the best mix of music. Right now, you're listening to the best mix of inspirational music with meaningful lyrics right here on 971. So sit back, relax, and enjoy the ride.

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Welcome to Real Mornings as well. Thank you once again for keeping it real. Dedication goes out very specially to Mazia. Big hi to you, Mazia. How's it going? Thank you very much. Says, hey Dre, a very big hello and a glorious morning to you. Wishing you a beautiful day as well. Thank you very much. Dedication goes out very specially to your family. That's Mazia all the way from Moratua, saying hi to her friends. Ruth DiCrezzo all the way from Melbourne. Karen Alexander of Mount Lavinia. Doreen Junkier of Vattala. Philomena Fernand of Jaila. Zarina Zubair from Gaul. Dilrukshidaran of Rajgiriya. And Patricia Pereira of Khadana. Thank you for keeping it locked on to Real Radio right here on 971. Also, very big hi going out very, very specially to Dilrukshi Dharatna. Big hi to you, Dilrukshi. How's it going? Thank you very much for being a part of the show. Nelia, a very good morning to you. Dre, enjoying the best mix of music. Thank you very much, Nelia, for keeping it locked on to the show. Also, we got Judy Costa on board as well. Says, good morning, dear Dre. Wishing you a great day and enjoying the best mix of music. Dedication goes out to Jackie, Christina, Princess Rachel, Jessica, Jason, and baby Kiara as well. Locked on to the show.

0: 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The 70s, the 80s, and the 90s. 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
1: 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Resist that.

Real Radio 971, a very good morning. Welcome to Real Mornings, all the way until 10. My name is Dre, going to be keeping you company right here as well. We got loads and loads of dedication shout-outs coming your way. A very good morning going out to Rita Lonia Maris as well. Says, hey Dre, good morning and enjoying the lovely music. Thanks, have a nice day. Thank you very much, Rita. Hope you're having a great one, enjoying the show right here on 971. A very good morning to you, dear Dre, and a happy great day enjoying your show right here. Listen to the best mix of music this morning as well. This is coming to you from Patricia Pereira. How's it going, Patricia? Welcome to the show. Dedication goes out very specially to your family. That is Charles, Shiran, Sandra, Dinesh, Lucky, my precious grandkids, Miggy and Krishi. Thank you so much. Stay safe. Be blessed. Loads of love from our family as well. Thank you very much, Patricia. Hope you're having a great morning. Enjoying the best mix of music right here on 971. Very big hi going out to Malki Mutugala. Says, hey, Dre, a very good morning to you. Enjoying the best mix of music and have a blessed day. Right here on 971, dedication goes out very specially to my family, that is Dilmi, Tashali and all my lovely FB buddies listening as well. Thank you so much. Take care. Stay blessed as well. Thank you very much, Malki. Hope you're having a great day. Enjoying the best mix of music right here on 971.

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Yes, of course. Thank you very much. A very good morning. If you just locked in, you're listening to Real Mornings right here as well, playing you nothing but the best mix of music. Very big hi going out to Salome Cruz on the show. Says, hi, Dre. Wishing you a blessed morning. Enjoying the lovely company and the music. Dedication goes out to my hubby Camillus and all my family members as well, locked on to Real Radio right here on 971. We got Nishanta Gundratna on board as well. Hey, a very good morning to you, Don. How's it going? Hope you're having a great one. Says, hey, Dre. Enjoying your show as well. A very good morning. Lovely music. All hits right here as well. Thank you once again. Dedication goes out to my wife, Nilmini San, Iresh, cousin bro, Mahesh, Jerome, Nishan, and all my friends as well. Locked on to Real Radio right here on 971. Thank you very much, Don. Very big hi going out to very, very specially to Damian Tikuma on board as well. Says, hi, good morning, Dre. Wishing you a lovely day. Enjoying the awesome mix of music with your cheerful company. Dedication goes out very specially to my daughters, Abby, Aarti, my darling grandkids and dear friends as well, right here on 971. Thanks. Have a lovely day. Thank you very much, Damayanti. Hope you're having a great one right here on 971.

Very good morning. This is Real Radio 971. You're locked on to Real Mornings all the way until 10, playing you nothing but the best mix of music, all hits and no misses. We're big high going out very specially to Annette Fernando as well. Says, hey Dre, a very good morning to you. Fantastic music right here on 971. Super enjoying all those number one hits as well. Thank you very much, Annette. Hope you're having a great one enjoying the show right here on Real Radio 971. Also, very big hi going out to Lauren Pires on the show. Says, hello Dre, good morning. Looking forward to enjoying your pleasant company and the best mix of music. Saying hi to all my friends, Diana Tilakaratna, Savitri Pires. Thanks ever so much, dear Dre. Stay safe. Lots of love from our family as well. Thank you very much, Lauren. Hope you're having a great one enjoying the show right here on 971. Also, very big hi going out to Tikshana. Big hi to you, buddy. Nice to have you on board as well. Going out to Michael. Not forget, a very big hi going out to Sharon and Gayatri. Big shout to you guys. Thank you very much for keeping it real right here on The Real Morning. Hello.

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You're listening to Real Mornings as well. Thank you very much. A very good morning if you just locked in. Very big hi going out to Jean Garine out there. Says, hey Dre, good morning to you. Enjoying the music and the company. Dedication goes out to Christine Reeves, Lorraine Pires, Rita, Andre Gunasekara, and all my lovely friends as well. Ruth Decrets all the way from Melbourne, and everybody in Australia as well. Coming to you from Jean Garine as well. Thank you very much, Jean, for keeping it locked on to Real Radio right here on 971.

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All you have to do is be a part of the show. 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Make a dedication shout-out right here. And if you're celebrating your birthdays, you can be my guest. Let me know all about it as well. Very big hi going out to Pamela Raju on board as well. Says, hey, a very good morning, dear Dre. Enjoying the awesome music with your lovely company as well. God bless you. Thank you very much, Pamela. God bless you too as well. Thank you for keeping locked on to Real Radio. Geeta Dice is on board as well. Says, hey, Dre, good morning to you. Enjoying the best mix of music on this lovely morning. Very special dedications goes out to my family and friends locked on to Real Radio right here on 971. That is Diane, Kalkika, Oshan, Aruni, Lakshan, Devin, Ranindu, Senith, Teruka, Tisat, and all my friends locked on to Real Radio right here on 971. Thank you very much, Geeta Dias.

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This is the Real Mornings. Thank you very much for keeping locked on to Real Radio. Very big hi going out to Asmin Hanifa. Big hi to you as well. Says Dre, a very good morning to you. Thank you very much, Asmin. Says good morning, dear Dre. Enjoying your dream show as well. Lovely music, all those hits as well. Enjoying the show all the way from the beautiful hill country, Kandy as well. Asmin, thank you very much for all the lovely updates and stuff like that. Very big hi going out to Matilda Peter on the show. Dedication goes out very specially to your family, Matilda. That's we, Talita, Roshni, Roshan, Brian, Zara, Helen, and all your OFP friends as well, locked on to Real Radio right here on 971. Patricia Rodrigo, big hi to you, Patricia. Nice to have you on board as well. This is Patricia Rodrigo. Thank you for keeping locked on to Real Radio right here on 971. Sonali Shara Abraham, a very good morning to you. Says, hey Dre, good morning. Enjoying the best mix of music right here on 971. Shanaz Naleem is on board. Says, dear Dre, good morning to you. Have a lovely day. Enjoying the great mix of music. Thank you very much.

0: Real Radio 971 dedication goes out very, very specially to Ruth Di Crezzo all the way from Melbourne, Australia. Thank you very much, Ruth. A very good morning to you. And thank you for keeping it locked on Real Radio. She says, hey, Dre, a very good morning to you. Wishing you a blessed day and a peaceful day ahead as well with lots of God's blessings. Dedication goes out to my family, Clinton, Tammy, Musashi and Tyra all from Kote. Thanks, dear Dre. Hope you're having a great one. And thank you once again for keeping it locked on to Real Radio right here on 971, Ruth.
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3: 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And it's super affordable. And you're always just a few miles away from amazing tourist attractions, which is amazing. Coming to Thailand for my higher studies was a piece of cake thanks to global university partners, from choosing a university to processing documents. Call them up on 0718 492 492 or 0711 327 777.

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0: 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The 70s, the 80s, and the 90s. 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

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Dedication goes out very special to Bernie Gurugay. Big hi to you, Bernie. How's it going? Thank you very much for being a part of the show. And hope you're having a great one. Enjoying the show right here on 971. Chitrani Rodrigo, a very good morning to you. Says, hello, Dre. Enjoying your show right here as well. Thank you very much, Chitrani, to you and all your friends out there as well, locked on to Real Radio. Going out very special to Rosemary Shockman. Big hi to you, Rosemary. Nice to have you on board as well. Thank you very much for keeping it locked on to Real Radio right here on 971.

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1: Really?
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1: Yes.
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Real Radio 97 Wap, playing nothing but the best mix of music on this wonderful morning. Thank you very much for keeping it real right here on 971. A very, very good morning. Very big hi going out. Very, very special. Nipuna, good morning to you. Hope you guys are having a great morning. Locked on to Real Radio right here on 971. Thank you very much for keeping it real. Very big hi going out. Very special to Matthew. Good morning to you. Welcome to the show. Thank you so much for keeping it real. A great Monday morning. It's the 8th of June 2026. Hey, welcome back. And thank you once again for keeping it real right here on 971. Still to come, loads of wonderful music to put you in the right kind of mood, so stay locked on. We're big hi again, very, very special to Rishi. Good morning to you and all your friends locked on to Real Radio right here on 971. Ricardo, good morning. Thank you very much. Daryl, a very good morning. Thank you so much for being a part of the show. Anta, good morning to you. Big shout to you guys as well, locked on to Real Radio right here on 971. Kandim, good morning to you. Angelia, Ion, big hi to you. Dinusha, good morning. Welcome to the show. Thank you so much for keeping it real right here on 971. Dedication's also going out very specially to Christine. Big shout to you. Murray, big hi to you as well. Thank you very much. Keep it locked on to Real Radio right here on 971. Thank you very much for dropping your shout outs, your dedications right here on the show. Going out very special to Charlie. Good morning to you. Nushrat, a very good morning to you. Thank you very much. Keep it locked on to Real Radio right here on 971. Dedication's also going out very special to Natalie. A big shout to you. Nilmini, good morning to you. Maitri, a very big hi to you as well. And Maureen, big shout to you guys as well. Thank you so much, Natasha. Shamini, big hi to you. Fazil, big shout to you guys as well. Thank you very much. Keep it locked on to Real Radio right here on 971. Good morning, guys. Thank you once again for dropping your shout outs and dedications right here on 971. Right, in the meantime, very big hi going out very, very specially to Nishani. Good morning to you. Roshni, a very big hi to you guys as well. Locked on to Real Radio right here on 971. Shabir, a big hi to you. Thank you very much. Keep me locked on to Real Radio right here on 971. Geeta, good morning to you. Aloki, good morning. Danister, a very big hi to you. Shamanti, Shami, good morning to you. Welcome to Real Radio. Ravini, good morning. Damien, good morning. Jason, a very big hi to you. Janaka, good morning. Sandra, a very big hi to you as well. Thank you very much, guys, to keep it locked on to Real Radio right here on 971. Status update is on. Go ahead, drop your comments or shout outs right here on the show and make it happen on this beautiful morning right here on 971. Playing you nothing but the best mix of music. All right, so stick around and be a part of the show. Thank you very much for keeping it real. Very big hi going out very, very specially to Tiani. Big shout to you. Thank you very much for keeping it real right here on 971. Right, in the meantime, still to come, loads of wonderful music. Here we go. This is Barry White.

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Real Radio 971, True Love, right here on the show. True Blue, yes, of course. Welcome aboard. Thank you very much for giving locks on to the show. Good morning. How have you been? Great Monday. Hot, hot and bright. Beautiful day here in Colombo. Hope you're having a lovely day as well. Thank you so much for being a part of the show. We got loads of shout outs coming your way. Very big hi going out to Janet Slammerman. Good morning to you, Jenny. How's it going? Welcome to the show. Thank you very much for the call on a lovely Monday morning as well. Had a lovely chit chat. Yes, of course. Thank you very much for being a part of the show. Good. It's your off day as well. And, enjoying the day. Thank you very much for keeping it real right here on 971. Yes, of course. Thank you for calling and, enjoying Real Radio. Good to have you on the show, Jenny. Thank you very much for being a part of the show. Dedication is also going out very specially to Aisha. Good morning to you, Shireen. Good morning. Welcome to Real Radio. Bhatia, very good morning to you. Scott, good morning. Welcome to the show. Dedication is also going out very special to Ninas. Big shout out to you. How's it going? Welcome to the show. Thank you very much for being a part of Real Radio right here on 971. Still to come, loads of wonderful music to put you on the right kind of mood. Stay locked on, ladies and gentlemen. Let's rock and roll with the best mix of music. I'll see what's hot and what's not on our Facebook fan page. Let's see who is the icebreaker today. Who has broken the ice on this beautiful morning right here on 971. All right, let me load the page and see who is the icebreaker today right here on 971. As the page is loading, here we go.

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Real Radio 971, playing nothing but the best mix of music. Welcome back. Thank you once again for keeping me locked on to Real Radio right here on the show. Good morning, Sri Lanka. Welcome aboard. Thank you once again for keeping it real. Let's see who is the icebreaker today, ladies and gentlemen. Right here, put your hands together and let's see who is the icebreaker. All right, here we go. All right, we got the icebreaker today. It happens to be a lady on this beautiful Monday morning. Yes, of course. She's none other than Ralina Samsudin. Ralina Samsudin, good to be have you on the show and good to have you as the icebreaker on this brand spanking new week as well. Thank you very much for being a part of the show. So it's a very good morning to you, dear Dre. Wishing you a fruitful Monday and a great week ahead. Dedication goes out to Mazia Halaj, Dilukshi Darat Taharza, Zahir Sariya Hussain and all my dear friends and family. Thank you for the great mix of music on Real Mornings and your awesome company as always. Much love and blessings to you all. Thank you guys for being a part of the show. Elvis Kulmia, good morning. Thank you very much for being a part of the show. Very big hi going out very specially to Guyan. Good morning to you. Welcome to the show. Annette Fernando is on board as well. Says very good morning, dear Dre. Wishing you a fantastic and a blessed Monday. Thank you for the awesome gospel music. Dedication goes out to Migs. Wishing her a beautiful, blessed day. Thank you very much for being a part of the show. Right here on 971. Good morning, guys. Thank you. Very big hi going out very specially to Bernie Gurge on the show. Good morning to you, Bernie. Welcome to Real Radio right here on 971. Thank you very much. Thank you very much, Annette. Big shout to Migs as well, all the way from down under Australia, locked on to Real Radio. Thank you for being a part of the show. Yes, of course, good afternoon to Migs. Yes, very big hi going out to Callum. Good morning to you. Tamara, very good morning. Thank you so much for being a part of Real Radio right here on 971. Going out to Jacqueline. Good morning. Welcome to the show. Going out very specially to Riza. A very good morning, Ralina. Thank you very much for your lovely emojis posted on the show right here on 971. Lovely ones as well. Good one. Thank you very much for being a part of the show, making the page very colorful with all the beautiful emojis every morning. Thank you so much for being a part of the show, Ralina. Very big hi going out to Pamela Raju on the show. Says, very good morning, dear Dre. The dedication goes out to my sons, Roshan and Charles and daughter, Lopriya, grandkids, Pranisha, Ranisha, Alling, Abjabi, Abhi Douglas from Jaila. Thanks. Have a wonderful Monday. Thank you very much, guys, for being a part of the show. Siani, good morning to you. Beadbeck Maya, a very good evening to you, Bead. Welcome to Real Radio. Hope you're having a great evening. Locked on to Real Radio right here on 971. Lauren Peters is on the show. Says, very good morning, dearest Dre. Greetings and blessings for a glorious Monday and a great week ahead. Thank you for the biggest, thank you for the best news and your pleasant company. Saying hello to Diana Tilakaratna, Savitri Peters. Appreciate your kindness, dear. Much love coming your way. Thank you very much, Lauren, all the way from the beautiful hill country, New Aurelia, locked on to Real Radio right here on 971. Prashadini, good morning to you. Hope you're having a great morning listening to Real Radio. We got Oshadi on the show as well. Good morning to you. Yeromi Peters, good morning, dear Dre. Wishing you a happy week. Dedication goes out to Ninesh, Roshan, Travin, Sachini. Thank you so much to you as well. Thank you very much for being a part of the show. Azmin Hanifa is on board as well. Says, very good morning to the ultimate RP radio personality, Dre Rocks. Real mornings, best mix of music. Dedication goes out to my family. Take care, stay safe, much love, and blessings coming your way. Azmin Hanifa from the hillside of Kandy, locked on to Real Radio right here on 971. Scarlett Shockman, good morning to you. Welcome to Real Radio. I mean, good afternoon, all the way from down under Australia. Melbourne, locked on to Real Radio. Good to have you on the show. Hello there, dear Dre. Hope you have a great weekend. Thank you very much, Scarlett, for keeping it real right here on 971. Thank you so much. Ramanayan is on the show. Good morning, guys. Welcome to Real Radio. Judy Costa is on the show. Good morning, dear Dre. Wishing you a beautiful day. Dedication goes out to Stefan and Jackie, Christina, Princess Rachel, Jason, Kiara, and baby Rihanna as well. Locked on to Real Radio right here on 971. Maurice Varangai is on the show. Good morning, Dre. Enjoying your show. Thank you very much, Maurice. All the way from Nairobi, locked on to Real Radio. Nihal is on board as well. Thank you very much for being a part of the show.

stickers you posted on the show as well. Thank you for them. Thank you very much for trying to make this page very colorful right here on 971. Geeta Dice is on the show, says, good morning, Dre. Have a nice day. Dedication goes out very specially to Diane Kalkika and, you know, Oshan Aruni, Lakshan and Harshi as well. Thank you guys for being a part of the show right here on 971. Thank you for being a part of Real Radio right here as always. Right, in the meantime, also very big hi going up very special to Patricia Rodrigo on the show. Good morning, guys. Welcome to Real Radio on the show. Thank you so much for keeping it real. Going out very specially to Nini. A very good morning to you as well. To you and all your friends locked on to Real Radio right here on 971. Thank you. Very big hi going out very specially to Dulita. Good morning to you. Welcome to Real Radio.

All right, there you go, Shaggy. That was called Hope right here on the show. Good morning. Welcome back. Thank you once again for keeping locked on to Real Radio right here on 971. And oh, hey, if you're celebrating your birthdays, please let me know all about it right here on the show. I would love to wish you a very happy birthday. Okay, you can celebrate your birthdays. You can celebrate your anniversaries. Okay, you can call me up if you achieved something. Or maybe you just passed out from university. You graduated. Let me know all about it. Right, thank you very much for being a part of the show. We've got a lovely gentleman who is celebrating his birthday today right here on Real Radio. Thank you very much for being a part of the show. He is none other than Shyam Samsudeen, Radina Samsudeen's son, Shyam Samsudeen, all the way from Auckland, New Zealand, celebrating his birthday today as well. Birthday wishes coming to you, Shyam, very specially from your loving mom and family here in Sri Lanka and as well, and all your lovely friends and family as well locked on to Real Radio. Want to wish you a super duper wonderful live and kicking awesome birthday as well today. Okay, we at Real Radio as well want to wish you all the very best. Have yourself a super duper wonderful birthday. May God bless you. Yes, of course. And hope you get everything that your heart desires. There you go, Shyam Samsudeen celebrating his birthday. This is very special for you.

Oh, there you go. Very happy birthday going out very specially to Shyam Samsudeen all the way from New Zealand. Locked on to Real Radio and enjoying your birthday as well. Thank you very much for being a part of the show. Also, today we have the icebreaker. The icebreaker happened to be a lovely lady. She was none other than Ralina Samsudeen. Good to have you on the show, Ralina. And thank you very much for posting your dedications right here and becoming the icebreaker today. Here's your song. Hope you're going to enjoy it as well. This is a great song taken from the original soundtrack to the TV series The Crime Story. Anybody watched The Crime Story on TV? It was a great TV series back in the 80s and 90s as well. A brilliant one. Here we go. This was the soundtrack to that movie, I mean to the TV series.

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2: Thank you very much. Welcome back to the show. Yes, of course, loads of shout-outs coming your way this morning. Very big hi again, very especially to Jan. Big shout to you as well. Thank you so much for being a part of the show. Patricia, Rodrigo, a very good morning to you. Thank you very much, Patricia. Hope you're having a great one as well. Thank you so much for keeping locked on to Real Radio right here on 971. Also, Tiny, good morning to you. Very big hi again, very especially to Patricia Pereira on the show. Earlier it was Patricia Rodrigo. Now it's Patricia Pereira. Hey, great to have you ladies locked on to Real Radio. How's it going? And welcome aboard. A very good morning, Dre, and wishing you a happy Monday and wishing you a blessed week. So glad to join you on Real Mornings and enjoying the great mix of music and your great company. Dedication goes out to Charles, Shiran, Sender, Dinesh, Lucky, my precious grandkids, Miggy and Krishi. Also to my wonderful friends. Thanks for loads of love from my family. Stay safe and be blessed right here on 971. Good morning. Welcome to Real Radio. A very big hi going out very, very specially to Hariz Azai Mazruk. Big shout to you, Hariza. Welcome to the show. Wish you a very blessed and a warm Monday morning. Please dedicate a song very specially to Rarina Samsudi and Zara Mazruk and Mushi. Thanks, dear Dre. Enjoying the great mix of music. Welcome to the show. Shinaz Nalim is on board. Good morning, Dre. Have a lovely morning. Enjoying your show right here on 971. Thank you very much for keeping it real. Damayanti Kumar is on the show. Good morning, dear Dre. Wishing you a great week. Loving the music and your cheerful company. Dedication goes out to Abby, Yati, Arjun, and my life friends. Tiendin, thanks very much. Have a blessed day. God bless you guys. Thank you so much for being a part of the show. Annette Fernando is on the show. Says thank you for the dedication to Mix and me. Appreciate it. Thank you very much, guys, for being a part of the show right here on 971. Christine Ronasinghe is on board. Says a very good morning, Dre. A blessed Monday to you. Enjoying your wonderful company and awesome music. Dedication goes out to my sister, Daldreen, Michelle, and all my friends in Melbourne and Sydney. Thank you. Take care and God bless you, guys. Keep it real right here on 971. Good morning. Welcome to the show. Ralina Samsudin has also sent me a thank you message. Thank you so much, dear Dre, for the dedication and the lovely birthday greetings. Really appreciate it. Stay safe and be blessed as always. Thank you very much, Ralina, for keeping it real right here on 971. Sumudu, a very big hi to you after a very long time. Locked on to Real Radio. Good to have you on the show. Jim Taz, big shout to you. And of course, a very big hi again. And very specially to Imti, a very good morning to you and your friends locked on to Real Radio right here on 971. Thank you, guys, for being a part of the show. And to you and all your friends locked on to Real Radio right here on 971. Right in the meantime, also, Sylvie, a very big hi to you. Kanchana, good morning. Welcome to Real Radio right here on 971. All right. So I guess that's about it. Time's up for me to move out of the studio. Hope you guys had a great one as well. Locked on to Real Radio right here on 971. I shall talk to you again tomorrow at the same place, same time. Until then, take care. God bless you.

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Welcoming you to a lovely Monday. And this is not the way Monday's supposed to sound like. Yes, more like it. How's it going? Yeah, it's your man right here, back again on a lovely Monday, the Rear Admiral. Yes, when I'm right behind the console, you know how I trust you forward with the best kind of hits, the best kind of way, the best kind of radio station all across the world on www.realradio.lk and all across the island on 97.1. 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

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Welcoming all the lovely audience, to the show right now. And it's going to be a lovely day, of course, a lovely Monday. Of course, we all know how it feels like when you start the day, very especially on a Monday. It's like you go on this lovely roller coaster ride, just go glide downwards, and you're just feeling the excitement of life, and then boom, comes Monday. But it's okay, because we have been surviving so many things. Mondays are nothing. So let's cruise along with more of your hits. And yes, I hope and pray that today will be a day where you will have peace of mind, and also the wisdom, the courage, the strength that you need to overcome every single challenge that is there on your to-do list. All right, so yeah, Michael Jackson was a true pioneer of pop, but it's a little known fact that any Are You Okay was actually inspired by a CPR dummy. That's right, she didn't get hit by a smooth criminal. She was just waiting for her first aid certification to expire. And the interrogation, if Michael had just asked any how she was doing once or twice, it would be fine. But he asks her over and over again, honestly, if someone is struck down and theft with left with bloodstains, don't sing to her. Call an ambulance, buddy. So yeah, these are the some of those funny comments that I've been reading about this amazing hit by the pop king Michael Jackson, still living on, and nothing can stop that. This is why Real Radio keeps it real, echoing through history, yes, defeating the AI powered generation that creates music, because life knows what life is all about. Not the dead. And here we go, full of life, living in freedom every day all across the world on www.realradio.lk and all across the island on 97.1.

0: Naima, Halil, you're listening to the number one retro music station, playing you only the golden classics. You listen to that song, right? Yeah, that's what I'm talking about. Always sing hallelujah. It might not make sense, but just try doing it. Things might become better, very especially on a Monday, because being thankful, whether you believe in the Creator or not, be a little thankful and see how dreams come to reality all across the world on www.realradio.lk and all across the island on 97.1. 48 minutes past 12 is your time. Good afternoon.
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And it's time for some news right here. And of course, let's check out the headlines right now. Yes. The Met Department warns of gusty wind and rush through the day with a little bit of bad weather. Yes, the Met Department warns of gusty winds and rough seas. Fishermen advise not to go to sea. And yes, moving on. Protest begins in Colombo over claims of inhumane treatment of Suresh Sale in custody. Security tightened at the National Hospital following admission of Suresh Sale. Suresh Sale admitted to Colombo National Hospital. Protest planned in Colombo over claims of inhumane treatment of Suresh Sale. Oil prices climbed more than $3 after Israel strikes Lebanon. Death toll in Philippines earthquake rises to at least 15. Israel hits Iran petroleum. Israel hits Iran petrochemical plant in news strike despite Trump reprimand. Sri Lanka rupees marginally strengthens against US dollar. 5 arrested for aiding and abetting 2 separate murderers in Kaltura and Omonte. Israel says it is intercepting new wave of Iranian missiles. Sri Lankan workers remittance reach USD 3.9 billion in first 5 months.

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0: You're listening to the number one hit music station, playing you only the golden classics. Yes, Graham McLaughlin, a song called Hey Mona brings the time to 15 minutes past one. Good afternoon.
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0: presenting a revolutionary opportunity for all Sri Lankan students to gain an international university experience of the highest standards.
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0: Born in the epicenter of a retro hit storm. The 70s, the 80s, and the 90s. 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

Babyface and Desiree's song called Fire. While the raindrops are falling down, let me bring you some hot news. Yeah, the Sri Lanka rupee has appreciated slightly against the US dollar today compared to the last Friday, actually selling rate dropped below rupees 342, okay? According to the Central Bank of Sri Lanka, the buying rate of US dollar has decreased from rupees 332.27 to rupees 331.22, while the selling rate has also decreased from rupees 342 to rupees 341.04. The Sri Lankan rupee has also significantly appreciated against the basket of foreign currencies, including the Australian Canadian dollars and euro, the sterling pound and the Swiss franc. The rupee has also appreciated slightly against the Gulf's currencies. And yes, a little bit of news right there on our Lankan currency. And let me read out some of the headlines from the Newswire website itself while you are busy with your agendas for today. And yes, Sri Lanka records highest ever tourist arrival in May. Sri Lankan Economic and Investment Summit returns in October for 26th edition. Millionaire of paper, fake US dollar 700,000 found in Sri Lanka. And yes, waiting for a number plate. Here's the latest update for the ones who are waiting for a number plate. And yes, vehicle number plate printing in Sri Lanka officially resumed today after being suspended for more than a year. The process was formally relaunched on Monday at the Department of Motor Traffic Vehicle Inspection and Training Center in Weeraharra under patronage of Deputy Minister of Transport and Highways, Dr. Prasanna Gunasena. And also, printing activities had been halted after the contract of private company that had been responsible for the producing of vehicle numbers plates for the past 22 years expired in April last year. And Ministry of Transport, Highways and Urban Development subsequently initiated a procurement process to select a new service provider. Following the completion of the process, the Department of Motor Traffic and entered into the agreement with South Asian Technology Company to resume the printing of number plates. Officials said printing had now recommenced for all categories of vehicles, including motorcycles, three-wheelers, cars, vans and buses. Yes, reading more news for you from the Daily News website, from the Newswire website rather. Waiting for tragedy on roads, a schoolboy among six fatalities reported in a day. Yes, new electric vehicle fleet introduced at the Peradeniya Botanical Gardens. Sri Lankan delegation to join US Forum on India, Indian Ocean reports and supply chains. And also, yes, the toll in Philippines earthquake rises to at least 15. Suspect arrested for aiding shooting in Kalutara, and construction of Anuradhapura South multi-modal transport hub accelerated. No significant drop in vehicle imports, dispute surcharge customs, and also Sri Lankans abducted in Ethiopia freed following police raid. And of course, Israel launches airstrike on central and western Iran after Iranian missiles fired. And yes, let's take a look at international news to find more about what's really going on with what is impacting all our economies. Yes, the Israeli war against Iran and America aiding them. Yes, so do stay tuned, get back to more music and be back with more news. What a rainy day, isn't it? Wow. And this song is out very specially, the ones who enjoy the rain.

0: Sounds of Peaches, you should be dancing. Brings time to 31 minutes past 3. Good afternoon.
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2: 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Not only does it have world-recognized universities, Thailand is a country that has a great sense of hospitality and a friendly atmosphere. 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You can pursue studies in Thailand at cost-effective rates. 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
2: Hi, my name is John. 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

Zombie Fries, say goodbye to everybody listening in. Thank you so much for all your love. Looking forward to see you and talk to you tomorrow as well from 11 to 5 all across the world on www.realradio.lk and all across the island on 97.1. Of course, it's raining outside, so be careful. Yes, do not drive too fast. And of course, be mindful of the ones who are walking on the sidewalks. They all deserve to go back home safe and sound. Therefore, let's not be less considerate about people who are walking out of our vehicles. I mean, walking from when we can see them walking from outside of our vehicles. Let's not ruin their evening of them peacefully walking home or getting the bus or something like that. Yes, we can drive without splashing water on anybody, can we? Yeah, because we might be in a hurry to go somewhere, but of course that doesn't have to be on the cost of somebody's evening being ruined by being water splashed on them. So let's all sit back, relax, drive back home safe and sound. No matter how fast you go, there is going to be traffic, so you cannot beat the traffic. So the only thing is to settle down, sit back, relax, while the raindrops are falling down your windscreen. Yeah, stay tuned to Real Radio. And may you drive back home safe. And we got Jason Bourne coming in with the best kind of hits to drive you all back home safe on the drive. And yes, Real Shuffle comes to an end. It's your man Marcus signing out. Stay elevated and inspire somebody. Take care. God bless. Adios. I'll talk to you tomorrow.

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very special out to all the Glorias with us this evening. Good evening. Welcome to The Drive. Hope you had a really good weekend. And now it's time to head home. On a day where there's a lot of rain. In fact, you have to be extra careful. The traffic and the roads as well. Good evening. Welcome to The Drive. We've had

Is the traffic letting you down? Don't worry, we have your back. Jason Bond, 009, on the drive, on Real Radio, 971.

That's what we're doing. We're taking you there to the other side. We're taking you, obviously accompanying you home. We've got the best music, and we are coming out with some interesting drive time stories later on as well. Right, we've got a special dedication out to Annette Fernando, wishing you a fantastic Monday. And also a special one out to Stefan, Jackie, Christina, Princess Rachel, Jason, Kiara, and baby Rihanna as well. Out to you very specially from Judy Costa. And special one out to Damayanti Kumar. Hope you're having a pleasant Monday as well. We have one special one out to Aswin Hanifa in the hills. Hope you are enjoying the weather out there. I believe it's raining out there as well. And a special hello out to Sheriff Dean, Zahim Dean. Wishing you a fantastic Monday evening. Right, keep the dedications coming in. We'll get into all of that. We've got the best music. In fact, something from Kylie Minogue later on. We have Michael Bublé, some Madonna on the way as well, and some classics from the 70s coming your way right here, Real Radio 971.

0: Hello, everybody. After work, I'm always switched on to The Drive with Jason Bond, 009. The show puts me in the right mood when I'm driving, and especially after quarrelling with my colleagues the whole day. Actually, nothing ever goes wrong.
1: Ma'am, can you please step out of the car? Can I please see your license and registration?

especially out to Travis Denise. Thank you for the compliment. Hope you're having a fantastic Monday evening. And also special hello out to everybody on the Gaul Road right now, driving. It's a bit of a challenge, really, with the weather, the traffic. But you need to focus on the road and do take extra care as well. Right, we've got a special dedication out to Ronald Derek. Wishing you a fantastic Monday evening as well. And special hello out to Aroni listening in. We have a special message also out to Elvis Coolmare, wishing you a fantastic Monday evening. And special hello out to Filomena Fernando. Hope you are enjoying your Monday as well. Now, some positive news for you. Sri Lanka's official reserve, the assets increased by 1.6% in May. I should say reaching US dollars $6.873 billion. That's great. That's $6.873 billion. This is according to the latest stats from latest data from the central bank. So great stuff. We're hoping for more of this. So more great news to come.

very special out to Anisha and everybody on the High Level Road this evening, 33 into 5. Now, just imagine, this is where we have a listen to things you will never believe, but it actually happened, right? It's a new segment here on the show. And this gentleman who was swimming in the pool one day hit his head on the bottom of the swimming pool and woke up with a very strange syndrome, right? It's called the acquired musical syndrome. Now, he discovered he could play piano at a genius level. Can you believe it? Without ever touching a piano before, he could just play. He could do wonders, and he was really good. This actually happened, and it's a true story. Believe it or not.

Hello, everybody. When I am driving, the traffic agitates me. The weather affects my emotions. That is why I'm tuned on to the Drive with Jason Bond 009. Nothing bothers me. Oh, dear. Well, almost nothing.

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0: Welcome on board, everybody, and thank you for being part of the gang, actually. We've got a special dedication out to Shanaz Nalim, wishing you a fantastic Monday. Now, if you haven't heard, this week, Shakira will be performing during the World Cup. In fact, the song is Die Die. That's the song she'll be performing at the World Cup opening ceremony. So this is going to be interesting. In fact, she'll be singing alongside Mexican singer Burna Boy. And again, 11th of June, if you haven't heard, it's going to be phenomenal. Now, also joining Shakira will be a Colombian reggae star named J Balvin. And also South African singer Tyler will join the gang. Michael Bublé is there. Alanis Morissette, nice to see her. Katy Perry and rapper Future will also be performing. And alongside Madonna and BTS, that is during the closing ceremony. This is going to be excellent, right? Closing ceremony, by the way, is on the 7th of July. So I'm sure you're going to enjoy this. Now, this is not the first time Shakira has been performing. She started performing during the World Cup in 2008, if you remember. So she has been constantly performing at World Cups. And if you really think about it, she has been performing more times during World Cups than any of the players, actually.
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0: 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Keep it real.

Welcome to the second hour of The Drive. What a start there. Something that really gets you into the Monday evening mood as you drive through traffic and some rain as well. But this is The Drive. We've got the best music, right? We've got some Gloria Estefan. We have some Four Seasons coming at you. Something from Tina Turner lined up for you as well. I'm going to take you back to the 80s. Amazulu, Shakin' Stevens, some Status Quo, and something from the Beatles as well later on. Right, we're taking your dedications. All you have to do is post them up on our Facebook fan page, or you can call us up. Some interesting drive time stories as you drive home as well. So it's all happening. It's a Monday. Good evening. Welcome to The Drive. We're going to bring on some Dire Straits right now. This is what we're doing. We're walking, and it's called The Walk of Life right here. Real Radio 971. Good evening.

It's that time again. Time to step on it. Your destination is home. The Drive with Jason Bond, 009 on Real Radio 971.

while we're on the topic, just thought I'll mention, Shakira will be performing, well, we've been talking to you about that, Shakira performing live at the World

World Cup opening and closing ceremonies, respectively. Now, there's also a rumor that Shakira will be performing in Sri Lanka as well, right after that. So, we'll keep you posted on that. Thought I'll bring it up just a little bit. Right, we've got a special dedication out to our listeners in Nigombo, very especially out to Nihal, Nimali, Shimali, Ashan, Tania, and Felix as well. Wishing you all the very best. Hope you're having a really good Monday. Now, listen to this story. Three suspects have been arrested by the CID in connection with forging deeds, identity cards, and counterfeit official seals as well. Investigations reveal that this has been going on for many, many years. In fact, police are having a bit of a hard time identifying

Hello, everybody. When I am driving, the traffic agitates me. The weather affects my emotions. That is why I'm tuned on to The Drive with Jason Bond 009. Nothing bothers me. Oh, dear. Well, almost nothing.

0: very especially out to everybody on the Nigambo Road right now. Good evening. Welcome to The Drive. And something that happened yesterday, another controversial interview between Donald Trump and NBC's Kristen Welker. Now, Trump was furious during the interview because apparently the host had asked him about evidence when he was making all kinds of accusations. Trump said, let's call it quits. He got up and just walked out of the interview. It's actually, well, it's on social media and it's being repeated many, many times. And so what a lot of people are saying is there's one way to scare Trump. It's very easy. Use the word evidence. He'll just run away, walk away. And something that happened a couple of days ago as well, Trump wanted to have this big event to celebrate America's independence, right? 250 years, and he was really looking forward to it. He wanted some musicians to show up. He did invite a lot of musicians, but it turns out nobody wants to be part of it. So I guess Trump will be doing the singing.
1: It's time to celebrate America's 250th birthday. And we don't need professional recording artists when we've got President Trump singing America's favorite songs, like My Country Tis of Thee.
2: My country tis of thee, sweet land of UFC, I don't know Epstein.
1: Yankee Doodle.
2: Yankee Doodle went to town riding in a Tesla. It exploded, OMG, too bad I'm an investor.
1: The Star Spangled Banner.
2: Oh, say can I sleep through this cabinet meeting?
1: And this land is your land.
2: This

Very, very especially to all our listeners who are driving home right now on their way to Mala Bay. Good evening, everybody. Welcome to The Drive. And, you know, controversial statement again made by independent MP Ramanathan Arjunan. He said no one can stop the Rajapaksas regaining power in 2029. He said he does not have any personal desire for the Rajapaksas and for them to return to power, but the situation is such that the voters will definitely vote for the Rajapaksas, he said. So he thinks they're coming back, but actually the voters do not want them to come back. In fact, they want their money back. That's what all the voters are saying, right?

0: Hello, everybody. After work, I'm always switched on to The Drive with Jason Bond, 009. The show puts me in the right mood when I'm driving, and especially after quarrelling with my colleagues the whole day. Actually, nothing ever goes wrong.
1: Ma'am, can you please step out of the car? Can I please see your license and registration?

Very special out to Janet Sleverman. She is having a really good Monday and a big fan of the Beatles as well. Right, keep the dedications coming in. We'll get into all those dedications. All you have to do is post them up on our Facebook fan page, or you can call us up. How about this now from Blondie?

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Paula Abdul actually starting things off for us. Third and final hour of The Drive. And lined up for you in a bit, we have some Elvis Presley. We have Steps, some Krista Berg, something from Olivia Newton-John as well. And we are taking your dedications. Also, if you're a sports fan, what happened at the French Open? We'll get into that right after this. Also, the weather update for you as well.

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You know what? It can get a little bit crazy sometimes. Elvis Presley, everybody. Hope you are having a pleasant drive and really nothing to worry about as long as we're here. Real Radio 971. Right now, we're going to have a listen to the weather forecast for you. Right now, we're going to switch things around because we've got the sports news in a bit as well. But let's have a listen to what the weatherman has to say. And according to the Met Department, the rains will continue. We had a lot of it today. Actually, the rains came during the afternoon and this trend will continue. Maybe some more rain tonight, again in the morning. But monsoons have arrived. That's what I wanted to tell you. So also, temperatures dropping down to 26 degrees Celsius, so relatively cool. June is going to be a bit of a rainy month, I've been told. And temperatures also down. Minimum temperature expected around 23 degrees Celsius. Maximum around 27 degrees Celsius. So the heat that you're accustomed used to will definitely kind of disappear for a while. And because of the rain, actually. So that's great, right? That's the good side of it. The bad side of it is you've got to watch out for thunder showers and at times wind speeds going up to something like maybe 40 and above kilometers per hour. So those are little things that you got to be careful, especially if you are living close to the coastal areas. It might be just a bit more windy. Right, that's your weather. We'll get back to the music.

Brilliant stuff there from Barry White here on The Drive. Final bits, and this is where we have a listen to the sports news, right? So we're going to start with cricket and Indians very much on top. The test match between India and Afghanistan got underway, but really, really good performance by the Indians, scoring 564 for 8 and declaring some big scores actually. KL Rahul into the action, getting his century. Shubman Gill also contributing, and lower down the order, Sai Sudarshan 81, and Washington Sundar, you just can't get him off the action, right? He's on fire, 52 actually from him, and as a result, a big score. The Afghanistanis were just never in the game. They're not really test match players, right? 152 all out in the first innings, and then bowled out in the next innings as well. In fact, India won by an innings and 300 runs. So there you go, that's the end of it. Also on other news, England taking on New Zealand. We were expecting a lot from New Zealand. I mean, after all, they've been really good when it comes to important matches. England scoring 140 in the first innings, and then New Zealand dismissed for 113. England coming back strongly in the second innings, 226, and just not in the gaming. New Zealand 138 all out, and England won that by 115 runs. So there you go. That's what happened at Lord's, the test match. Now also, if you're a French Open fan, some action yesterday, the finals, and it was Zverev's day. He beat Kopoli rather, 6-1, 4-6, 6-4, 6-7, 6-1. So it wasn't easy. It was very competitive, but no cakewalk actually for Zverev. But there you go, finally ends up winning, and that's what it's about. It's about competitive tennis, right? Now, it was not the same in the women's final. Andreeva had it easy, just straight sets victory, 6-3, 6-2. And she tortured Chawalinskaya. It was just too easy, actually. So, the champion, Andreeva. And that's it. That's your sports news. We are slowing things down a little bit. It's going to be Chris...

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Only the Golden Classics.

just love the guitar work there in the background. Thank you for listening to The Drive. It's time for me to say goodnight. But I will be back tomorrow. We've got a really good show for you. Tuesday's edition of The Drive. So inviting you to join me tomorrow. But I'm going to leave you with this track from Roxette. More great music on the way. Jason Bond signing off. It's goodnight from me. See you tomorrow.

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3: 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And you're always just few miles away from amazing tourist attractions, which is amazing. Coming to Thailand for my higher studies was a piece of cake thanks to global university partners, from choosing a university to processing documents. Call them up on 0718 492 492 or 0711 327 777.

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0: The best way to unwind after a hard day's work. 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
1: Hello, darling. Nice to see you.

0: Presenting a revolutionary opportunity for all Sri Lankan students to gain an international university experience of the highest standards.
1: This is what one of the students currently studying in Thailand has to say.
2: Hi, this is Selena here, and I'm here to tell you that Thailand is the best place to pursue your higher education. Not only does it have world-recognized universities, Thailand is a country that has a great sense of hospitality and a friendly atmosphere. 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And better yet, you only have to pay a fraction of the large amount of money you spend for visa and paperwork.

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